gypsy woman told my mother before I was born, you got a boy child coming, you will be a son of a gun.

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I'm gonna mess with you.

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0: 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When you was 25, you thought about that child.
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The old Tom Cave dweller lived in a cave. This is what he did when he wanted to...

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This is the kind of stuff to make you feel like you wanna do something nasty. Like wave some chicken gravy on your white shirt, right down front. Here we go, y'all.

So now we'll go over to back to the drum machine here. I'm going to program in a drum pattern here. First, I want a good kick.